us to our last tune. And before we get into it, I want to let y'all know that right here on Reggae on the River, I'm dropping my debut album right now after we play at the merch booth. It will be available. I can sign them and everything. So bless up. I want to thank each and every one of you guys. Each and every one of you guys for making this possible, because it's a dream of mine for a long, long, long time, right? Give thanks. And go like this.

0: All right, my name is Ishidobi. You can get the CD over there. Have a blessed and wonderful weekend.
1: Give it up.
0: And big up to all the volunteers and everybody.
1: Give it up. Give it up. Enough respect. Enough respect. Come on, man. Yeah, yeah, come on. Respect the youth. Yeah. Ishidobi. Ishidobi. How am I counting? Come on. Woo! Bo, bo, bo, bo! Rockin'! Yeah, man. I get emotional, man. You have to forgive me. It's so beautiful to see the youth, man. The seed that grows. And look what happened. Yeah? Selassie is ever present everywhere you go, man. The Rasta man is there. Because Selassie is everywhere. So enough respect to the youth. Enough respect, yeah, man. The children and this one too. Right on, man. Bless everyone. Good morning. Buenos dias. Yeah, man. My name is Red. I am from Chile. And, well, we got so much reggae music for you today. It's a beautiful day. Isn't it a blessing? Yes, man. The reggae music, the music from the little island, Jamaica, that spread across the world, and now we have reggae music from everywhere, and now this is downtown reggae music in the world. Yes, man, Reggae on the River 2006. How you feeling? Cool. Please remember to drink water, okay? Please, please, please, please. I'm asking you, I'm begging you, please drink some water. All right. We're gonna take a little break and we'll be back with some cool, cool reggae music. Please take a little time to go around, see what else is up. Do you like this new site?
2: Thanks for coming out. We're the Juice Crew. We're the Juice Crew. Give yourself a round of applause. You've been beautiful. We love the vibe. We love the vibe. Oh.

Thank you.

And give it up for the bass player, King Froggy over there. Give it up. The drummer, Jay Bird, in the house. Keyboard, we call him K-Star, Kariki. We got the guitar player over there. We call him Massive Dread. Colin, C-Notes. Give it up. Give it up. All right, my name is Mo Chill. It looks like we got one more for y'all. Y'all are so damn persistent. So much vibes. Well, if y'all dance really hard, we might be able to. Hey, guest MC right here, Drake.

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0: like that one.
1: That was sick.
0: I mean, you know.
2: Could go off that beat.
3: It grows on you. It grows on you.
1: Hey, what's that red light down there, Creepy?
2: Which one?
1: Does that mean we're recording?
2: Yeah.
1: All right.
2: Rock off.
3: He's all, huh? What?
1: Yeah, it's barley wine.
2: That's my penis.
1: It's the shits, season.
0: Oh, my bro, man. I'm going to have some of that.
4: Yeah. That's right. That's right. No, thanks, thanks. Eventually, I'm telling you, there's a bunch of people going to come in here. They're all going to be drunk. They're going to be out of control.

Yes. Right now, we got to move things along quickly. So we're going to do one called Stand Firm. Anybody know Stand Firm? Yeah.

0: gonna do is elevate.
1: More time, yeah.
0: Chronic. Everybody knows the chronic rhythm. We only got a couple more for y'all. They gonna kick us out. So we gonna just keep it moving, y'all.
2: That's been an international song, yeah? Yo, no.
0: That's nice.
2: Thank y'all for coming out, for reals. Thank you.
1: Yes.
2: And we are gonna run Tony Dixon. Hold on. Stop the song. Bring him out again. Run the country boy. Run the mad soul rhythm. Run the mad soul rhythm. We got the country boy himself here tonight. Tony Dixon.
3: Real quick then, since we just did it, instead, you know, if we have ending, should we try to end it? So we go chorus, and then it goes into the psych, the jam,
4: Nice, I like that a lot.

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Is it still hitting? 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Gonna spark one up. 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I'm gonna spark one up, pass me the chalice, is it still hitting? I'm gonna spark it up, pass me a chalice, is it still hitting? Or is it empty, oh?

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Searching old vibration, living for a new interpretation. Picking it up. Pick the rope up where the others laid it down. Looking for the funky sound. The system's corrupt. And you know that we've lit a shot for the people on the underground. We gonna lay it down. It's a fat juice sound. Come here. And let me know that you feel me. From San Diego back up to the city. Take it up and you know we hit the county. Humboldt, land up the big trees. We let the smoke blow in the breeze. Represent, yeah, we let the smoke blow through the trees. Represent. We gonna keep on coming on fresh. Fresh and brand new, gonna keep on keeping on coming on fresh. Yeah. So let me know that you feel me. Let me know that you feel me. Check it out. Yo, it's Mo Chill, and I'm gonna spit a little verse. It's not rehearsed. I said this right off the tit off. Let the V drop and the body rock. I gotta let your soul shock. Pop, pop. Coming off the dome, just let me get out in the area and big up the freestyle session. You know, with the blessing, a juice rhythm. And you know, we're gonna give them what they need and make them squeak. Break out the session, a blessing. Check. I said, keep it coming fresh. Settle for nothing less. I got to get a little something off my chest. Don't you know that we bless? Living up in the northern style, and John, he is our sign, and we got the cool ride. Stepping on the gas, mashing on the gas, listen to the crack. Keep it coming. Let me know that you feel me. Let me know that you feel me. Let me know that you feel me. Check it. Let me know that we're feeling.

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Zeta rhyme, rhyme, rhyme, keep it fits, fits. Step by step, out the Babylon, then I'm gonna help by a sing a song, gonna mash one up, mash one up. Fill the cup, chant it up. Vibing and riding and riding and climbing. We don't even rhyme it, check it. Let me know that you feel me. What's up? Cause you know that we bounce for the city. And we rock for the boondocks. So let us know that you're feeling. Let us know that you're chilling. Let us know that you feel. Let us know that you're, yeah.

Chant it up for the children, chant it up for the hygiene. We keep it on bouncing. Chant it up for the chat, that's what we do. I said we come to wreck and mash up the set. The juice sound, I said it's hard to forget. With no regrets, we pass to the crowd. That's what we do with it, I make it sound loud. Said we come to move ya. Let us know that you feel ya. Yes. What? Just get up there in the energy. Let me get free for the scene. Blaze up a little joint, hit the point. I said I'm feeling, yeah. Blaze one up, I keep it coming on true. That's what we do when the juice come true. The basement studio session, a blessing. Learn your lesson. Bouncing and climbing. We just be vibing and I just be rhyming. I keep it coming off the tip, don't let me trip. I said the beat is gonna flip, cause juice, we breaking it out, there's no doubt. The bus clap, I said we make them scream and shout. Just wanna make the club a jumping dream. Yo, are you on my team? Humble, that's the greed that we smoking. Keep it coming, and you know it's so potent. Chronic, that's the song for it. No. Yeah. Yeah. Yo, just want to big up the sesh. Make it sound fresh. Cause the juice is the bless. A rhyming and timing and keep it on rhyming and time. Yeah. It's a mo chill, a flavor, a massive D. It's got the guitar behavior. And a J-Bird on the kit. Volley walks coming with the bass legit. King, keep it coming rude. A positive attitude. Blaze one up for the youth. We keep it truth, it's 100 fruit. And we coming through on the lyrical style. Bussing it, I said we travel with any mouse. We bust it out, keep it coming off the tip. Rip. On the scene, said we taking little sip of the golden flavor. Watch your behavior, keep it coming with the green flavor. OG original session, a blessing. I said we just refreshing and vibing and rhyming and climbing and keep it on timing. Keep it coming and you know it's too many styles, man. That's what we do on the message, you never drop. I said that we're on the hilltop, yo. Pop. Yeah.

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1: Just a little more.
2: 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Thank you very much for coming.
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4: You guys rock it the same way. We gonna rock it in a new way.
5: Yeah, exactly.
4: How about that,
5: how about
4: motherfucker?
5: How about versions?
4: Don't
5: how
4: look at me and fucking
5: versions.
4: Sip your tequila like that. I'll run over there, fool. Yeah. You just the keyboardist, man.

0: complicated. This can only chop and improve. And every time I think it just everything with it in. I'm perfect and then we go right in.
1: You can't go back there. We gotta go forward now.
0: I think we should play this one, man.
1: We gotta go forward.
0: In our new show, dude, we should play this one. We need new tune.
1: I feel you on that.
0: We
1: need new tune, new flyer.
0: It sounded good enough to me. Let's boost this hair. Come on, let's play one more time. Kariki.
1: If you want fools to come to blows,
0: we got. Here's what we got.
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0: Know how to feel like I'm straightening out this game like a Rubik's Cube and changing my views. 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
1: Where's Walsh?
0: They falling off my ass.
1: Get Walsh up in this
0: to make it last. 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

0: Thank you very much. We are the Bam Akageddon. 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
1: Hey.
0: I got my aunt, my mom. I know, my friends all around. This is a beautiful scene, you know what I mean?
1: Check it out. Hey, before you run the rhythm, hold up. We all grew up in Southern Humboldt, and you know, I'm from Petrolia, Randy's from Honeydew. All our folks are from around here, you know what I'm saying? We're the local folks. This is the newest song that we got. It's called Remain to Be Who You Wanna Be. We wanna dedicate it to a friend who just the other day took his own life. And it was really sad for our community when that happened, you know, because it's really terrible when somebody feels that life's that bad that they have to take their own life. So everybody.
2: Second. Second. Second. 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

0: hear those orchestra hits and shit.
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1: Big up our crew.
0: Thanks and praises for the family.
1: Big up the NorCal Master too. From San Diego to Humboldt County, we represent the whole place.
0: West Side.
1: Some places I still haven't been to.

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0: Just once the lyrics are done, they're not back.
1: Yeah, so that, there's, I mean, I don't want no solos, I don't want to hear them done.
2: Are we not doing Empress?
3: Is it?
2: Empress. That's what's on the list.

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0: sudden death syndrome. 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Calling it a Jason. Get down.
1: Get down.
0: Get down. 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
2: That's what we need to sample.
0: Get down. 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
1: Get down.
3: But it's when I come in. 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

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What's up, y'all?

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0: I got it.
1: I got levels now, and it's on recording, so as long as the power doesn't go out, I'm sure it won't. Then you don't have to touch anything, really. There's an input level here. It's not automatic. And I have it on the level meter right now.
0: Cool.
1: See, there's a red light on. If you hit display, it shows you how much is recorded, how much is remaining, 5 hours. And then the level meter's there. I'll leave it running, and I'll leave it on the level meter. If you guys look at it, just make sure it's not peeking out.
0: Look at that again. Look at me. Just after that.
1: It went low. Yeah, it went lower, but it didn't drop it out. Could have been just the song. It didn't cut it out all the way. Are we getting like a main subnet sound? Shouldn't be getting any signal. Let's see what I'm getting. Oh, I'm not getting. I was getting.
2: Just like I made it to.

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I said we keep on vibing, y'all. I said we keep on rocking, y'all. 'Cause there's no stopping, y'all.

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Yeah, take it out, Juice Girl, take it out. 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

sound system. 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Of the wicked Babylon system. 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It said enough is enough. Of the wicked Babylon system. 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And especially the dick dot. No. Yo, hey, yo, what are the people say? We lost what the people need. People coming, no more people breed. But you know, what is that for? We shoot it out here for the people indeed. Well, why are them talking in high and low places? You know, it's all about the pants. Hey, it's all about my pants. The pants too tight, you know. Hey.

0: how you think of...
1: 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And if you think it's the shit. It's all about how you think about it. And if you think it's the shit. It's all about how you think about it. And if you think it's the shit. But it's not the shit. That's legit.

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0: All right, y'all got us a little energized tonight. 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

Thanks, y'all. Thanks, y'all. All right, this next track we call New World Order. I swear to God, this is gonna make it on the radio one day. And you guys can say, you heard it at Homebrews. It was some band, I don't know. But check it out, check it out, check it out. New World Order, NWO.

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That's a new one. It's a new one. Instant classic. 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What do we got? All right. 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That's kind of like how we view music. Just like. 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

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I said, I need a witness. They're telling us we only got a few more for y'all. A few more for y'all. Thanks for coming out and vibing with us tonight. It's the juice. See what I'm saying? This next one is another new one. It's another new one. Check it out. For all you hardcore Juice fans out there.

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All right? This next one we call Mash the Gas. Mash the Gas.

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I love y'all. 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The hypedest crowd we had here at Humbrews. 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Give yourself a big round of applause. 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All right, all right. This one's called Put Me On. I know I haven't been explaining a lot of songs tonight, and I'm not gonna explain this one either. 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Another hip-hop track. 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
1: 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We never say goodbye. We say more time. 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One more track. 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
0: Let's do it!
2: Yo. Juice, we in the studio. Yeah, we gonna blow it up. Yeah, we gonna make it right. Get the energy. Yeah.

Check, check, check, check, check, check. No, it's a little heavy. Yeah, mid, some high. Round it out for me. And then I'm good to go. Good, good. You can even take it a little off the bottom, as a matter of fact. Yo, yo, what's up, Gramps? How you doing, man? Yo, yo, yo. Check, check, check, 1, 2. 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Boom, boom, shock, boom, boom, shock. 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Check, check, 1, 2. 1, 1, 2. Check, check, check, 1, 2. Oh, you mean me and on D-Band, you say? Check, 1, 2. Yes, I am. Yo, yo, yo. Come to the party, ready to knock. 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Rockets, yo! Yes, yes, y'all. And you don't stop. Yes, yes, y'all. You don't stop. Count Chocula. Jump, jump, yeah.

gonna take it higher. Woo! Keep building and building, right to the ceiling. It's a good feeling, a juice feeling. Yo, big up Snoop, D-O-double-jizzle. Last night a little fat flavor, everybody, I'm sure.

Whoa, Count Chocula. Count Chocula in the house tonight. What's up, y'all? We're gonna get the party going. I can't really see. How is everybody tonight? What the? We're gonna have some fun tonight. This next one, I can't see, so I need to see the people. So we're gonna kick this weekend off with a Friday night. What's up, y'all?

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1: 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I just met them the other day. 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It was dark. They kind of abducted me. 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And here I am. All right. 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Yeah, don't fake it. These extensions hurt. 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So I don't recommend doing it at home. 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And that's not necessarily what they want.

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Finally, everybody showed up. Thanks for showing up. 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Another Jen. 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They're all cute. 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

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They like me to talk about this one. All right. This one we call the Phantom. It's the Phantom Rhythm. I like it because it's kind of like one of those rhythms that kind of just takes control, like a ghost, a phantom. 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

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All right, just give me bass and drums. 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

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That's fun. See what I'm saying? That phantom rhythm. It's like, ah. 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See, that's what's happening. Everybody's cutting their dreads. 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

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Check it out. Check it out. 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

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Expect nothing less. Bless. There's some fucking feedback. 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It's just us. There ain't no justice. It's just us. Just us. Yo! Thanks, y'all. Thanks, y'all. I like that. 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

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I mean, that sounds, you know what I mean. 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I'm hot on the mic. There's a lot of layers to that, baby. 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This is my girl, Mimi. 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But I put up with her ass too, you know what I mean?

0: 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Y'all like that one too? We gonna keep rocking until they kick us off, all right? Don't worry. It's just an intimate little party tonight, okay? Is that all right with y'all?
1: All right.

on the D-Low. Brother J, you see, that be we. And what you see, originality. Coming with a new flavor, watch your behavior. Out there, with something to prove. Intimidation's really not my move. Checking and vexing everything that we do. Watching every time, yo.

Yeah. 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Family business every time. Yeah.

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I think we kind of got to wrap it up. I'm sorry. I'm having a good time. You know what I mean? You know what I mean? You know what I mean? We only have 500 more to play for y'all. But unfortunately, they're only gonna let us play a couple more. So we're just gonna keep it going. You don't wanna hear me talk. This next one we call Sunny Break Hits.

That's all right. 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

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Coffee is an Ethiopian drink. 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It's the right stuff for the morning. 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

0: How you feel? 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
1: Get some, baby.
0: That's right, that's right. 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Rest in peace, Nate Dogg. 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Long Beach's finest. 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
0: I can beatbox. 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
1: All right. 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

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Pow, pow, pow, pow, pow, pow. 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Yeah.

another with the sound. 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
1: We're gonna fix it though. 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

0: live it every day. 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

Thanks, y'all. 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Let me take a moment right now. So everybody knows about the tsunami and earthquake in Japan. So we're giving some of our proceeds for tonight to a family out there. Happens to be my family, believe it or not. And so, you know, if you want to donate something, they lost the whole house, you know, they lost the whole house, and it's a sad situation. But, you know, life will go on, of course, it always does. Life survives. So if you want to donate a little something, go up to the front door, and they'll take care of you. Say a prayer for Japan, all right? All right. Can y'all handle some more? I don't know. You got these guys leaning up on the wall over here. That girl way back there in the back. All right. We're going to see. All right. Okay. Act like you know Arcana.

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It keeps coming in and coming out. I think we're sucking too much power. Sucking too much juice. Yeah. Yeah.

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You got it. You got it. You got it. You got it. You got it. We got it. We got it. Let's share it. Boom. What do we got? What do we got? What do we got? Smack it down.

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This next track, this next wild and crazy ride, we call it Family Business.

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What do you say? 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

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Yeah. 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

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I think it was one. One glass. All right, this one we call Instant Classic. 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

0: songs out.
1: Right.
0: Yo! They made me come back. 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I want them to come back. I want them to come back. You know, we play all night. They let us. Thanks, Jambalaya. Remember, give prayers out to Japan. If you want to donate. We have some donation. Talk to the persons in the front right there.
2: Donate.
0: Check us out on, what's our website? MySpace.
2: Facebook.
0: Juice Crew, Facebook. Just check it out. Look for Humboldt County tag. Juice. Let's do this. Hey, thanks for coming out. We love y'all.

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1: All right, y'all live.
2: Una mas,
1: we got one more.
2: Bar.
1: We got
2: una
1: one more.
2: Mas.
1: Yo. No, this is truly the last track. This is truly the last track. This one we call where we practice. It's kind of, you know, we got a lot of names for it. We call it the 6ix9ine Studio, the Underground, the Dungeon. But this one's Basement Grooving. It's our basement, 6ix9ine Basement. Here we go. This is the Juice Crew. Check it out. Check it out. This is a party. This is a party. This is a party. This is a party. This is a party. This is a party. We're gonna groove it all night. This is a party. This is a party. This is a party. This is a party.
2: Shut up, motherfuckers.
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0: Sling Zone.
1: Thank you very nice.
0: Kiriki.
1: We want to say goodnight. Drives very safely.
0: King Frog.
1: We hope you're drunk.
2: One love, everybody. Thanks for vibing with us.
1: Thank you, Humber Brewery, for having us tonight. Big up.
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1: Nice.
0: This next one's called The Roughnecks, but it goes out to all the roughnecks in the house. Hardcore Rude Boys in the back
1: filming.
0: All those guys in the sound booth up there. We gotta give respect to these guys, because they're putting it together. Big ups. Y'all reacting pretty well right now, so everything's cool.

0: Yeah. Yeah. Yes, I.
1: So we're going to have to end it right here. This is our last tune.
0: Yes.
1: What up, Julian? Yeah, give us a yell.
0: Yeah, everybody needs to make as much noise as this guy right here.
1: That's Julian right there, man. Big up, Julian.
0: Yes, I.
1: So this tune right here is
0: we
1: like
0: feel
1: our,
0: the love. We feel the love.
1: This is our libation to all the old school, to all the music we like to draw from and gives us inspiration. And I think Skilo, I want to give a special shout out.
0: Yo, Jam Master Jay. Big up, Jam Master Jay, R.I.P. Laid the foundation for all of we, see?
1: Terrible when the positive people have to fall.
0: Yes, I.
1: All right, come old down. School style. Jaybird, come in.
2: Say what now?
3: That's good. No news is good news sometimes.
2: Yeah,
3: no news is good time. Good news
4: sometimes.
5: Turn way down. Sunroom coming. Think something a little loud back there.
4: Oh. Yo, yo, yo. Another one of those West Coast joints. Act like you know. Yeah, yeah. Wind up your waist. Check it out, it's a hijacking. Let it rock for a second, that's my bad. Check it out, check it out.

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1: I call my girl real quick.
2: Mahalo. 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

0: woman.
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0: Yeah. 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
1: Which brings us to the last tune before we have to leave. Like I said, I gotta catch a flight first thing in the morning. I do want to say that it's an honor to be invited here to play music for you guys. And I'm really, really, I love you guys' vibe. And I can't wait to party with you guys again. So mahalo. All right.
2: Stoked to be here with you guys. We hope you're digging it.

Thanks a lot, guys. We're out of here.

0: play doesn't start on the E. It starts on the A. It does. It's like, for me to start on the E, I have to, there's transitions I'm doing. I'm going, you hear how those are connected notes? Well, when we start on the E, they're not connected. It goes. Which I can start like that.
1: Could
0: but
1: this
0: tune
1: be possibly over?
0: That's starting halfway in the middle of what I'm playing, and then starting at the beginning of what I'm playing. For Paul, it's even weirder because he doesn't even play on the one note on the E. He goes, which is on the off note. It's on the two. I was trying to have Paul play on the one note, but it's it's on the off note. So. So you start your thing on the E. It's gonna sound like we start.
2: It's basically where we start.
0: So he's gonna start with the.
3: But you understand that is a substitution of the root note. Like when you hear that, it's really ball. It's not ball. I mean, that, because he hit bop does not mean.
1: Lift me up sometimes, pull me down. This song's about Kariki right here. It has nothing to do with me.
4: Yeah.
1: Cause they call me P-I-M-P. I'm from the crew they call J-C. Yes, they call me P-I-M-P. We pippin' up a couple county, yo. Cause they call me P-I-M-P.

0: pop your collars. 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Yeah. 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
1: All right.
0: Popping.
2: We should do Mary Jane.
1: Mary Jane.
2: We should sing Mary Jane.
0: Right on.
1: All right, yeah.
0: My man Gonzo, his birthday at midnight. If you see him on the side of the road, give him a fucking ride, okay?
1: Help this guy get home safe.
0: Dude, 30 fucking nine again. 39. 69, what? Because they call me
3: 35. Come on. Right? 40. Come on, get some odds. Get some odds for the big new juice. Big new juice.
1: So young.
0: We gonna get it to you. Juice sound. We coming from the underground original. Tell me how you feeling now.
1: Good.
0: Feeling good, Mo.
1: Yeah,
2: thank you for dancing. Super fans.
0: Yeah.
4: All right, yo. We love y'all.

0: We hope you enjoyed what you saw. We hope you have a fabulous 4th of July. We are Rhythmically Challenged. Thank you. Check. All right, thank you guys for your patience. Rhythmically Challenged had a lot of fun. Keep supporting all the local food, all the local music. Next up, we got a killer band named Masagana, the lead singer Ishi Doobie. Check out their new tunes. Enjoy yourselves today.
1: Did you see the big good. 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
0: 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So run, Tings Utes.
2: Is he here?
0: Respect your lady. 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

0: Give it up for Russell Gunn! Happy 4th of July from the Arcade of Chamber of Commerce.
1: I went through it, man. I went through it. Luckily, I did the fucking statute where a year and a half is felony, and I didn't look up at all. And then the second year and a half, they dropped me a misdemeanor, so I was stoked.
2: Yo, was that track?
1: Because misdemeanors, basically, just don't fuck up.
2: Yeah, I think they still can charge you.
1: Yeah, I mean, I don't know. It depends on your lawyer and blah, blah, blah, blah, blah.
2: I mean, it's just the drunk and hot dog.
1: Right, exactly.
3: If I don't know them,
1: I figured
4: if they do it again,
1: they should send it to the chat.
2: Oh, yeah.
1: Yeah.
2: But yeah, I'm going to see if I can do that.
1: Oh, yeah. No, he does. Standing sucks bad.
5: I didn't start the recording until probably like halfway through the set. But we got two.
2: What's up?
6: Hello, our show is Shauna. Thanks so much for watching our show. We're going to have a great experience for you in the wonderful band. Thanks to Steve for getting us all set up with everything here. And if you want to sit down, you're welcome to have a seat or welcome to the stand.
1: You're not even involved. That's a tweener
6: seat. We're going to do our show up on the stage this time, so you're welcome to.
1: So what's up? Is there an interview space?
5: Dude, I got interviewed by the team.
6: We also have some events coming up. A fabulous Redwood Coast Belly Dance Festival, September 30th.
1: Right on.
6: I think I need to go over.
1: See, that's
6: sweet. Need to go down to this guy right here.

0: sing. Oh yes. Hopefully.
1: You recorded it as an MP3?
0: I think it's recording right now. Yeah, it's recorded in 1:26 right now. It's recording right now.
1: How do you interface with it?
0: All I do is pop this card out.
1: Oh, alright. Saves it onto a gig drive?
0: This card is like a two gig card. Sometimes like 6 hours on two gigs.
1: How much was that?
0: This is like $400. But it's perfect.

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Pop, pop, pop, pop. Pop, pop, pop. Pop your collar. Pop, pop, pop. Ride it out. Ride it out.

That's right. 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This is our neighborhood. Family business every time.

You know us now, so if you see us on the block, throw your hands up, you know what I mean?

Yeah. All the fellas out there, say what's up. I'm trying to teach my son that, you know. I tell him, I say, yo, what's up? What's up, Maceo? He says, the sky. I say, no, man, when I say what's up, you say what's up.

0: This one, like I said, y'all see the flyer, right? This is kind of an early celebration, if you know what I mean.
1: And, that's like a good fucking idea, man.
2: At that moment that we are ready, we will throw all those little pieces of paper into that fire. And that will be our prayer that we have joined together in. What you want to let go of?
3: Yeah, that's much better. Yeah.

0: love you.
1: Down underneath it.

0: This next one is a little reggae song.
1: It's a little reggae song.
0: It's a...
1: Imagine that.
0: Kind of something new school. We're going to call it Them No No. It's inspired by a DJ named Ninja Man. I don't know if you're familiar with Ninja Man. Well, he's my favorite DJ. I love Ninja Man. And when Ninja Man comes, he says, no, what you mean by this one, but... Them call this one, them no no. Oh, when me come pull the rhythm, me I gotta tell them this is one. Oh, tell them say, got them no no. When me get paid, you get so we'll come again.

0: I don't think they know.
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0: I don't think they know.
1: Them no know. It may get me education. Me gone jack up. All right. Hold on. Just give me the keyboard. I used to go down to the islands and little bit of Patois and my chat and long time me not chat no Patois, but tonight I will chat some Patois. Lord of mercy, star. I'ma tell them, say, cause them don't know when me get me education. Come back to Jamaica from me was a youth man. Them don't know when me get me education. To me get that from the Almighty. Them don't know when me get me education. Come back to Jamaica from me was a youth man. Them don't know when me get me meditation. To me get that from the.
0: I don't think they know.
1: Because music is a myth. How you feeling, Lord of Mercy? Hope you're feeling nice.
0: Irie.
1: Mix me.

0: Let me get me education. Come back to Jamaica from me. What are you? But them no know. Let me get my meditation. Me get that from the Almighty. Them no know. Let me get me education. Come back to Jamaica from me. What are you? Them no know. Yo, more I tell them say. Where I tell them say.
1: Check it out. Cause I don't think they know. Or where they till they come

0: did not go on, boy, you did. Keyboards. Wango, baby, you did now. Mama put your hand on your head now. No, no, no, no, no. Wango, baby, you did not go on, boy, you did. Wheel, wheel, wheel, hold on, hold on, hold on, hold on, hold on, hold on.
1: Well, what I want to do is play a hip-hop song. As I said, two practices ago, y'all had plenty of time to come up with some shit.
2: Dude, this is what I just came up with.
3: Whatever, dude.
2: I've heard this.
3: They got two different versions.
2: Super Sonic Bar, that's kind of a hip-hop track. But I like this, so like, I'm
3: going to play. It's like,
1: we can't even play a new song when we got one. We're going to play that, too. It's going to be a jam, though. I mean, we can't play it and be serious about it. We got to play it and approach it as a jam.
2: That's the bass and the keys and other stuff.

Oh.

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1: Everyone's around catching me today.
2: Out of that chorus, though.
3: That's funny.
2: Out of the chorus.
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5: Yeah,

0: Thank you very much. Give it up for Absinthe Quintet. That was awesome. Up next, on the stage to our left, Rhythmically Challenged. Happy 4th of July.
1: I wanna get free.

Y'all don't sound like y'all ready for no roots rock reggae. Y'all know y'all can sound better than that. Are you ready for some roots rock reggae? Oh yeah, I know you're gonna love this. Ladies and gentlemen, gives me great pleasure to introduce to you Humboldt County's own, and believe me, they're gonna rock your socks off, roots rock reggae style. Give it up for Jude.

0: All right, yeah.
1: Yes.
0: What a beautiful day. Thanks for coming out. Juice.
1: Yes, yeah. Yes, y'all. Humble, let's do this. Reggae on the river.
0: Oh, shit.
1: It's an honor. Yes, y'all.

0: All right.
1: That was crucial.
0: They don't know crucial. You.
1: They don't know Mary Jane. It's my girl. Let's do this, Juicy. Welcome to the show, y'all.

0: Ups, yeah.
1: Yes, Los Cos. You know.
0: All right.
1: We're going to heat it up a little bit. Y'all ready?

0: Yes. 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
1: Welcome.
0: It's a rebel sound. 2015, it's a rebel year. Black Lives Matter, y'all. You know. Let's do it.
1: It's nice out there.

0: All right.
1: Yeah. Act like you know, Humboldt.
0: Getting dirty. Lots more juice.
2: Stay hydrated out there. It's hot.

0: Yes. That's love, y'all. That's love. Thanks.
1: Yeah.
0: It's a beautiful day out there, right? Give thanks. Give thanks. Yo!

0: Chop it up. Chop it up. Bag it up.
1: Ship it out. Ship it out. Yeah.
0: Chip it.
1: All right.
0: Are y'all with us? Are y'all with us? Reggae on the river, are you with us?
1: Yeah.
0: Yeah, feel that. Feel that.

0: Yo!
1: Yeah!
0: Meditation for eyes, see?
1: Keep it passing! Yeah! All right!
0: All right, Jews,

0: Oh, yeah.
1: Yeah. Act like you know, I'm so Inglewood. Yes, thanks, right. Y'all. We love y'all. We love y'all. Thanks for letting get it started.
0: Enjoy. Positive vibration. This is Juice. We from the Pombo area. We local. Bringing you the vibes. Oh yeah, cool down.
1: Yes.

0: All right.
1: You gonna get high with us this weekend, y'all? You gonna get high?
0: Get so high.

0: Yeah.
1: Yeah. Big ups.
0: You love it.
1: All right. Reggae. It's not so hot today. It's real nice. Thanks for coming out. We're Juice, straight from Humboldt County, bringing the heat.
0: Yeah.

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Father, you them seeking the truth, well, where they gonna place the blame?

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You know, it's growing every day, huh? More time. Juice Crew. Yeah.

0: Peace and love.
1: Boom!
2: Hey, hey, hey, hey! Yeah.
1: Juice! Juice! Juice!
2: You know, that was an old school saying. We used to say in the old school, there ain't no groove, there ain't no use without that juice. Hey, listen, I got a couple of announcements I got to do. First and foremost, I've been married to a lovely woman for the last 10 years. This is our anniversary. So, Sharni, I know you're out there, baby. I love you. Yes, sir, I love strong women. I've never been the kind of man to say I'm scared of a strong woman. I got a lioness that will tear apart, okay? Second announcement. I've been nominated for a Jamaican Music Award in the Jamaican Billboard magazine. And if you go to my SoundCloud page, there's a song in there called One Love, One People. That's my nominated song. Second one, for all of you that's swimming in the river out here, wash off really, really good, because there's some nasties out there, okay? And I ain't going into it already. Okay, listen, I got another one just quickly then. I got to bring some ladies out here that want to talk to you for a minute.
1: Yo!

0: All right, yeah.
1: Yes. Sometimes you gotta follow the drummer.
0: Go for it.
1: Alright, I like this
0: right
1: one.
0: Here.
2: That's why we have to say, we smoke Centamina and we smoke ganja. Smoke every strain of the good Cali bud. And don't fret and worry if you ain't got none. Cause the way that we smoke, we supply by the ton. People smoke me herb and what call 911. You think I'm just getting licked down by the shotgun. I'ma tell you, say they grow under Jaja, Moonstar and a sun. And you know

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2: 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I think y'all do. 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

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I should be singing over right now, but you hit me. 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

0: We got Man Mochilla. 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
1: Hey. 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This is my band, Juice, right here. Could you give them a round of applause? They're making me sound good. That's right. Thanks, crew. Hey, make sure you tip your bartender tonight. I know y'all drinking a lot. I can tell y'all been drinking. Tip your bartenders, you know what I mean?
2: Yeah, big up the sound, man. Ishi, thank you all very much. I want to say it's lovely that summertime is here.
1: Yeah. That's right. That's what we're going to bring it.
2: We're going to bring some vibes tonight. Thank you all for coming out.
1: Hey, it's
2: big up the sound,
1: business.
2: Man. Ishi, every time alongside the big man, Sam Saphir.
1: Family business every time. Let's run this juice crew.
2: In the area, charge and murder. Don't know, say this at number one sound. Don't know, say but it's in for the power.
1: Boom, boom, boom. All right, we're going to keep the party going. It's going to start.

0: Yo, that's right, Juice. 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It's Friday night, y'all. How we feeling tonight? Make some noise out there, Six Rivers.
1: Yeah.
0: We gonna wake up the neighborhood. Yeah. Transformation. I said I'm looking for my sanity. Some of them still living and clear, but it's never clear. Cry freedom. Said I see it in my sight. Babylon will infiltrate if you don't concentrate. Meditate and vibrate and pray. Father, you. Some of them seeking the truth. Where they gonna place the blame? Yo, to try to free up the pain. I've been down there, I've been down there. I feel the pressure, it's building revolution. It's getting crazy, but it don't faze me. I'm gonna turn the next page, see? Can't you see the sign?
2: Watch it on the front line.
0: It's getting crazy, but it don't faze me. I'm gonna turn the next page, see? Can't you see the sign?
2: Watch it on the front line. Front line. Go so no, time. But they come up with the design. On the finno say a wicked every time. Say me brother more chill. On the finno say your boss see still. On the finno say that you show them for real.

0: land again. Ooh. I gotta get out of the pop scene. Conscious search, blaze up the crop scene. 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Underground, that's how I feel it. Organic sound, blah, blah. Can you peel it? So call me a dope man, but I don't deal it.
1: Yeah,
0: I checked it for free. It's getting crazy, but it don't faze me. I'm gonna turn the next page, see? Can't you see the sign? Watch it on the front line. It's getting crazy, but it don't faze me. I'm gonna turn the next page, see?
1: Yeah.
0: Can't you see the sign?
1: Watch it on the front line.
0: Yo! Watch your back.

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1: Terrific, magnificent.
0: When we gotta get
1: you in, wanna take you in.
0: With the clip.
1: And in the
0: swaggerific, monolithic. 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Cataclysmic, what we do with the clit. 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
1: Dip it off.
0: I got the ladies coming later. That's how we do it. Break out the alligator.
1: Chop it off.
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1: You know how we do.
0: Call me Jill Roberts.
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1: Girl, you're just girl, so amazing, so beautiful. You know what? I get full.
0: Put it in the oven and fix
1: so
0: it.
1: In love with ya. 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
0: Please, I would
1: I think I'm gonna ask you, rock you. You know, chill, you can't stop. 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
0: rubber on the
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1: Yeah.
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1: place. You gotta get in the studio, man. Get some shit popped off.
2: Here you go. 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

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It's a Monday, though. I say we rocking, though. We gonna take it, though, to the North Pole.

0: so sweet. We gonna take it to the next.
1: So I just started the recorder because it'll record for like 6 hours. So it's on. It's just a stereo mic that'll capture whatever we're hearing here. So it's really cool.
2: You folks know that the fire muster is going to start here in about 10 minutes. Right over here by the fire engines and the water tanks. It's a hose ball contest where you guys get on their gear as fast as you guys and gals, by the way, get in their gear as fast as they can and push this little ball around from fire cones to with hose packs. It is very, a lot more difficult than it looks, but it's really fun to watch. So be ready for them to get started here in time. And it takes them about 2 hours because they go from that drill to cutting a fire line around a tree, around a fake house, and avoiding the basic hazards, saving water, you know. And then they do a hose lay, which is a progressive hose lay where they start from the engine and create a wet line down the fire line. It's a lot of work. You see what we go through when we go out there in that fire line to protect our neighborhoods and your home. So check them out. It's worth the watch. And you like it. You like it.
3: Like a mountain.
2: And check out the water raffle for the water tank too, you guys. Not many folks get tickets, so go out to somebody so we can have in your neighborhood protect your home and wildlands. So it's a really good deal. Scott Tanks donates these tanks every year, so we can give them away to somebody who throws a bid down on it. So it's for your benefit, you know. It's extra water on hand, and you know how valuable that is. All righty, keep your eyes out for the muster off the mountain as soon as they get started.
1: Yeah, sure. I thought about breaking out.
3: I'm back on the I think Kevin also did bring it. So, okay, sorry.
4: Hey, how you
3: doing?
5: Oh, I know that when you're dead, you can't. rain.
6: There you go. It's so windy. It's like so many clouds in my hand. Yeah, if you have some free time, that'd be great.
3: You definitely have free time.
6: Do you have a cell phone?
3: I do.
6: You should write down the cell phone.
3: That's
6: the only time I have planned this week is Tuesday.
3: There you go.
6: Oh, and Wednesday I go on a bike ride. But that can be switched around usually. Yeah, I got a speed.
3: Vodka.
7: 100% pure.
3: It has vodka. Water in it, yes. Well, yeah, it's made of water. Oh no, it's water and all alcohol. Thanks, that's a good argumentation. Good basis of argument.
5: Oh, well, then it's over and done.
6: Okay, oh, yeah.
5: Something to think about.
6: Okay, well, it's
5: so crowded. And I've already begun. I suppose that I'll find a way.
3: Do you guys know where we are?
5: People usually do. But it's something to think about. I'll be lost without you.

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You're something to think about. I'll still be thinking of you.

0: so you don't get boogers on the mic. Look what I got, Kula. Hey, Kulika's got CDs that they're selling here behind the stage at their van. If anybody's interested in getting some music from them. And I can talk a long time, but as you may notice, my voice is getting rougher by the minute. So really pushing our raffles, really pushing the table thing back there now. You grouping up. You only got 2 hours more to throw your bids in. And try not to wait till the last minute. You know, you might get burned there and not be able to buy that nice picnic table for your neighborhood. All right.
1: Hey, Chris. Yes, sir. It'd be cool if I threw my drums and stuff inside because I'm playing later on tonight.
2: Yeah, if you're playing in Earl's band?
1: Yeah.
2: Yeah, go put them up there. Set your kit up, dude. That'll make things faster. Yeah, nice. Appreciate that.
0: A lot of you may have noticed on the, there's been a Reggae on the River poster moving around here. A couple of them, I think. Well, these young men up here are going to get to play for their first chance at reggae this year, next week. So this is really big for them, and it's real neat to see happening.
3: Sitting here in limbo, knowing that I have to go. Well, they're calling a resistance, but I know that my faith is.

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1: Had no sunshine.

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1: We're gonna take it out on this course out here.
0: Lord have mercy.
1: Make some love, Gideon, make some love.
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0: Yes.
1: Greetings in the name of His Imperial Majesty, the King of Kings, the Light of this world, the conquering Lion of the tribe of Judah, the Almighty One. Haile I, Selassie I, Jah, Rastafari. Yes, ma'am. Very good morning to you.

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Yeah. 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Yes, I am. 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

0: Hey, make sure you treat your bartender good tonight. 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Yeah, they can pour that beer. I think it was one. One glass and kept filling up.
1: Okay.
0: What do we got?
1: All right.
0: This one we call Instant Classic. Feel it. Let me know. 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

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Since you're so persistent. You're so persistent. Oh, shit. This is one of my jams right here.

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Can we leave now? 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You know, I'm so sweaty. I'm so hot. 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All right, all right. 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

0: Come on, guys, give it up for Juice, huh? This guy's just rocked you for like 2.5 hours straight. Come on! Come on! Do you want to hear some more music? You might have to let him go to the bathroom real quick or something, but then keep screaming though. Come on, let him know.
1: Let him know. Let him know.
2: What? What? What am I doing up here right now? The sickest show of 2011 so far was right here tonight with the Juice Crew from Humboldt County, and right now, back on stage for Sunny Break Kid. Make some
3: We don't know that song. Sorry, hold on.
4: Yo. They made me come back. They made me come back.
3: All right.
4: I'm lying. I wanted to come back. I wanted to come back. You know, we play all night if they let us. Thanks, Jambalaya. Remember. Give prayers out to Japan. If you want to donate. We have some donation. Talk to the persons in the front right there.
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4: Check us out on, what's our website? Website. MySpace.
3: Facebook.
4: Juice Crew. Facebook. Just check it out. Look for Humboldt County tag. Juice. Let's do this. Hey, thanks for coming out. We love y'all.

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0: But. 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
1: happy to be here.
3: This
4: next track, I love this next track. It's called The Phantom. It's called The Phantom Rhythm. It's one of those, you know, those waist winders, those booty grinders. 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

0: you know that shit will kill the fuck. That's the shit to the left. Drain, what's on the call? You know what I'm saying?
1: Like
0: M
1: or double E, easy, my baby. Right now. Make some noise out there.

0: 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I just come and I should up, feel the love. Say what's up every time when I'm jamming out. Just wanna feel the people, well connected, feel respected. Every time and I never reflect it, I never reject it.
1: Is it fun for me? Is it fun for you? Can we do what we do? When you do a show, make you move. Am I making you move?

Oh.

0: could not pass the
1: black. Again, killer. Again, killer. Drop out, crew. Killer Clan, tell him.
0: Said no pass the fire down. Got no bundle.
1: Make some noise.

0: Give him a little taste. Give him a little taste, killer.
1: Oh, yeah.
0: Make some noise.
1: Right, yeah.
2: We excited to be here. Really feels good to be here tonight for sure. Thank y'all for coming out. What a big up EC Dubai in the place.
0: Yo, yo, yo. Okay. Y'all feeling good tonight? Y'all got me pumped up. Y'all got somebody put some in my drink. Somebody put some in my drink. All right. I can ride with it though. I can ride with it. All right. This next one is a new track. Yeah, I know. I hear you. Hallelujah. It's a new track. This one we call Family Business. Family Business. Yeah. Check it.

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1: Hey, I wanna really hype this show. Yeah. I wanna make people show
2: what
1: up.
2: What show is this?
3: I wanna see some dilated people.
1: Friday.
4: The 14th.
1: I wanna hype this show up.

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Yes, my island people, are you ready to have some fun? My name is Ishi Doobie. This is the band called Masagana. Yes, we got the lovely sister Iris right here, ready to play some good music for y'all. Yes! Ha! With no further delay, reggae music, y'all.

Aloha. I'm Ishi Doobie. Thank you so much for having us. Yes. Tomorrow at 5 a.m., I got to get on the plane, and I'm flying to Hawaii, going to Molokai. Yeah. So what I'm doing is storing up all this energy, and I'm going to bring it on the plane with me so I'm ready when I get there, right? 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

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All right? 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

0: Hey, thank you, ladies and gentlemen. 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Underarm sweat over here. It's gross. It's really bad. It's really bad.
1: One more time? Or...

Thanks for the picture.